0: My name is John Tesh. It's Intelligence for Your Life. Have you signed up for my daily life hacks newsletter? 101,000 people are signed up for that newsletter. It's free of charge. You should do it. You can sign up on the homepage at tesh.com. Let's talk about crocheting, because it's not just for grannies anymore. It became one of the hot crafting trends as a way to battle stress over the last 2 years. The trend forecasting company WGSN calls it, quote, the craft core movement. And crocheting symbolizes down-home comfort and nostalgia, of course. It brings back memories of snuggling under crocheted blankets on grandma's couch. As far as the stress-relieving effect, the Stress Institute in Atlanta reports that the repetitive motion of crocheting triggers our relaxation response. It also, by the way, requires what physiologists call two-handed bilateral cross-body hand motions. To put that simply, it forces us to use both hands simultaneously. That takes a lot of brain power, so you have less mental energy to stress out. Get on board the craft core movement with crocheting.
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0: Coming up in just a moment, we now know dementia can start changing the brain up to 20 years before memory problems develop. So we're going to share the warning signs that show up long before any cognitive symptoms. It's Intelligence for Your Health, and it's next.

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1: You know, for a while now, I think most of us have thought Alzheimer's begins with memory loss. But now neurologists are saying the earliest warning signs show up way before somebody forgets a name. But it can begin changing the brain up to 20 years before somebody develops noticeable memory problems. So according to neurologists at UCLA and Stanford, some of the earliest clues are not cognitive at all. Here are some of the early symptoms that frequently appear in people who are later diagnosed with Alzheimer's. First, depression or anxiety that starts later in life. If mood problems develop around the age of 55 or 60, not earlier, that can be a signal. And studies show the dementia risk is more than double among people diagnosed with depression later in life. Another sign, irritability or agitation. More than half of people with Alzheimer's have at least one psychiatric symptom before experiencing any cognitive decline. So if you feel mad or start complaining all the time or have increased conflicts, you should be talking to a geriatric psychiatrist. And one more early sign of potential dementia is weaker grip strength. And I just put this in an email last week. Every 11-pound decrease in hand grip strength was linked to a 20% increase in dementia risk. Now, those symptoms do not mean somebody has Alzheimer's. But if several changes appear together, we can't ignore them. New tests can now detect Alzheimer's much earlier than ever before.
2: Intelligence for your life.
1: Coming up. Are you like me? Have you ever had a panic attack, even a little one with sweaty palms and increased heart rate? Now you can conquer any panic attack. You just have to know the latest research, and that's coming up.

0: 97.5 KEXL. Ever have a panic attack, even a little tiny one like sweaty palms and increased heart rate? You start to panic. Well, now you can conquer any panic attack. You just have to know the latest research. Next time you feel one coming on, force yourself to exhale for twice as long as you inhale. For example, breathe in for a count of three, right? But breathe out for a count of six. That's it. Breathe out longer. The longer you sustain that pattern, the more likely you are to stop a panic attack in its tracks. And this comes from Dr. Jane McGonigal, a performance studies expert who specializes in helping people overcome depression, anxiety, and traumatic brain injury. Dr. McGonigal calls that technique power breathing. She says it's proven to help calm even the most freaked out nervous system because it mimics the way we normally breathe when we're not in fight or flight mode. So remember, breathe in for a count of three, breathe out for a count of six, and your panic attack is solved.
1: Intelligence for your life.
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8: Here's the forecast for Northeast Nebraska. Chance for storms tonight. Otherwise, cloudy skies expected. Lows level off around 65. Winds out of the east, 8 to 15 miles per hour. Sunshine mixed with clouds at times. Tomorrow, high temperatures reach up to 88. From the Weatherology Weather Center, I'm meteorologist Jennifer Wojcicki on 97.5 KEXL.
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0: 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I sure have. There's a reason why it tastes so good. Bernard LaHouse is the co-founder and science director of foodpairing.com. He says ranch dressing goes great with a slice of pizza because the dressing's slight tartness makes the pizza's savory ingredients like tomato sauce pop. And the dairy, garlic, salt, onion, and herbs in ranch match up with those exact ingredients in the pizza, making the flavors complementary. 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
3: 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Join Carson Sitzler and Phil Spiegel this Friday as Plainview Osmond makes the drive to Cumming County for a matchup with West Point Beamer. Both teams are looking for their second win on the early 2026 season after the Pirates downed Loganview last Friday 31-8, while the Cavaliers came out the 21-7 win over Summerlin. 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

drop dead. You're going to love this next piece. You're going to share it with your friends. The Washington Post spoke to etiquette experts. And here is apparently what we need to know about cell phone etiquette. First of all, don't bother leaving a voicemail anymore. Don't leave me one. I don't check them. The experts say voicemails are relics of the days of answering machines. Today, if you have information to share, you're better off putting it in a text or an email. The exception to the no voicemail rule is calling people who would love to hear your voice no matter what, like your best friend, mom, grandma. Also, if you have a juicy story you want to tell, send it in a voice memo. I use the voice memos. The best medium for a monologue. And then if you're going to call somebody, text them first. Give them a heads up. Calling somebody without warning is stressful to the recipient. Always freaks me out, especially if it's somebody I haven't heard from in a while. Don't just text. Call me. That triggers an automatic stress response. Give a little bit of context. The general rule is use your voice when you need to express emotion. That includes arguments, saying I love you, or connecting on a personal level. Use text messages for factual updates, coordinating plans, or anything that's more cut and dried.

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1: All right, let's talk again about dating. We have some family members who are dating, and so we're fascinated by it. Gib and I have been married a total of
2: 50 years.
1: 50 years, yeah. So there's been an increase in users dating for the plot, quote unquote. Have you heard about this? Dating for the plot?
2: I don't know this term, but I have a guess of what it means.
1: In other words, singles are aware that most dates are going to be terrible, but they go out anyway, just for the story, and they can post it on so many different social media sites. They're dating for the plot.
2: Everybody wants content now, right? And this is content. Bad date stories are fun. They're fun to sit around with your friends talking about. Guys have them. Girls have them.
1: Our family does it. We do it all the time.
2: So like
1: he did what?
2: I mean, I can understand. You're just going to go out on the date, see what happens, and if it goes really badly, at least you have a story. As long as you're safe. It's absolutely something that people would do these days.
1: Dating for the plot.
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8: Here's the forecast for Northeast Nebraska. Chance for storms tonight. Otherwise, cloudy skies expected. Lows level off around 65. Winds out of the east, 8 to 15 miles per hour. Sunshine mixed with clouds at times. Tomorrow, high temperatures reach up to 88. From the Weatherology Weather Center, I'm meteorologist Jennifer Wojcicki on 97.5 KEXL.
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0: Making you the smartest person in the room, it is the John Tesh Radio Show. I'm your grateful host. Let's do this. When are packages most likely to be stolen from your doorstep? What do you think? Well, according to the recent data from the smart home security company Vivint, it turns out criminals are more likely to strike on one day of the week in particular, and that would be Mondays. One in three people surveyed say they've been the victim of package theft on a Monday. Tuesday was a close second. And the least common day for packages to be stolen was Saturday, obviously, because that's when people are most likely to be home. The research also discovered the time of day packages are most likely to be stolen. And by a large margin, packages were mostly commonly stolen in the afternoon. Not only are more packages delivered in the afternoon, it's also when people are out of the house, working, going to school, or running errands. And the safest time for packages to be delivered was at nighttime. Makes sense. Only 11% of people said that they've had packages stolen after dark when most people are at home.
1: Intelligence for your life.
0: Coming up in just a moment, and this will be a conversation starter for you and yours. What happens to a relationship when one partner lives at the gym and the other one never works out? I'm going to tell you why couples therapists say this exercise gap isn't necessarily a problem. It's how you talk about it. Stand by.

0: 97.5 KEXL. Question for you, my friends. Are you in an exercise gap relationship, quote unquote? This is when one partner loves to work out, but the other is happy to stay on the couch. And that sometimes can lead to relationship problems. Therapists tell us that for some people, exercise is about staying healthy or stress relief. For others, working out is tied to their identity. But for some folks, it's just not a priority. And the trouble begins when fitness becomes tied to criticism or control. Comments like, "You've let yourself go," or, "You know, you'd be more attractive if you worked out a little bit." They're not only judgmental, they do damage trust, and it can also go the other way with comments like, "Gosh, you spend more time at the gym than you do with your family." Therapist Justin Dotson says you may need some professional help. He says the red flag is when either partner begins criticizing, shaming, controlling, or dismissing the other's choices.
1: Intelligence for your life.
0: And coming up, usually the most popular video games challenge us to score the most points as fast as we can, but a bunch of new mobile games are taking the opposite approach and forcing us to slow down. I'm going to tell you in a moment why you'll want to play these games today.

0: 97.5 KEXL. John Tesh with you, and usually the most popular video games challenge us to score the most points as fast as we can, right? But a bunch of new mobile games are taking the opposite approach and forcing us to slow down. For example, a game called Viridi has been described as a virtual garden in your pocket. It invites you to plant some seeds, regularly check in to add water, watch your plants grow, and make sure they don't die. That's it. That's the video game. Then the game Kitty Collector lets you arrange food and toys in a virtual backyard so you can attract virtual cats, and you just sit back and watch the cats play. So what is the appeal? Dr. Mark Sample is a digital studies professor at Davidson College, and he says these slow video games are incredibly relaxing, and it borders on meditation. While most mobile games use action and sound effects to light up the reward centers of our brain, slow games go after a different part of the brain, the part that governs our relaxation response. And that's why so many slow games are set in nature. Because as I've said many times before, simply looking at pictures of nature has been shown to lower blood pressure and ease your feelings of anxiety. Slow video games.
1: Intelligence for your life.
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10: 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James Lovell farmed on the west side.
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13: Here's the forecast for Northeast Nebraska. Chance of thunderstorms tonight, otherwise overcast skies. Lows level off around 65. Winds out of the east, 8 to 15 miles per hour. High temperatures reach up to 88. Tomorrow, sunshine mixed with clouds at times. From the Weatherology Weather Center, I'm meteorologist Jennifer Wojcicki on 97.5 KEXL.
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0: 97.5 KEXL. I'm starting to feel like nutritionists are just going ape for avocados. And now they're saying, please, eat an avocado every day. It turns out people who do eat more nutritionally overall, or nutritiously, and they weigh nearly 8 pounds less on average just from eating an avocado every day. They also have waistlines that are nearly 2 inches smaller than non-avocado eaters. That's because the healthy fat and fiber in avocado, it keeps us feeling full. Here it is again. Here's the headline again. Go ahead, eat an avocado every day and then report in to me.
1: IFYL. The intelligence for your life.
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All right, folks, if you're lucky enough to reach age 80 and still have the brain function of a 50-year-old, then you are officially, quote, a super ager. But only 1 in 10 people will ever meet the standard. So what exactly are super agers doing that the rest of the population is not? Here are some clues from a new study in the journal The Lancet Health Longevity. First, super agers are super active, especially after midlife. It's not just about time spent exercising. Super agers tend to choose more physically demanding activities, including stair climbing, gardening, chasing after the grandkids. Researchers say an active lifestyle is proven to increase blood flow to your brain, which helps build and maintain your gray matter. It also helps if you're a social butterfly, because our friends offer the ideal buffer for talking about our problems, finding ways to relieve stress, but also because a strong social circle will always challenge us to try new things. Our brain craves new things. There you go. You and I are on our way to become a

0: 97.5 KEXL. We got some data, dating data from the Harris Interactive poll. What can make a man more attractive to women? It's if he buys organic food. Turns out 1 in 10 women said they find men who buy organic fruits and vegetables more attractive. It's because they assume the man is healthier and taking care of himself, and in the future he may take good care of a family too. So I could just see the strategy here where a guy's like, you know, at the store, all of a sudden he sees a woman. Like,
1: puts away the chicken nuggets, grabs the organic produce.
0: Grabs a bunch of Brussels sprouts, you know. Hey, are these Brussels sprouts fresh, dear?
1: Ignore the popcorn chicken and the Ben and Jerry's in my cart. No. Just pay attention to the eggplant and the lettuce.
0: The eggplant.
1: Look, I have heard from a lot of people that the best place is to go to an organic market, to one of those, you know, you love the high-end grocery stores. I do, too. One of those high-end grocery stores to meet somebody. It's a great place to meet a single person.
0: Yeah, but the women look so shiny in there.
1: Yeah. I think Prima should be going to Whole Foods every single day.
0: Yeah.
1: Whole Foods and Erewhon. That's where she should be to meet a guy. This is, but look, to the point.
0: She doesn't want to meet a guy with a cloth bag.
1: I mean, look. She could do worse than somebody who buys organic vegetables.
0: That's
1: is all I'm saying.
0: That's true.
1: It's somebody that can take care of himself. He can also take care of you. That is what it says. I agree.
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7: 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Both teams are looking for their second win on the early 2026 season after the Pirates downed Loganview last Friday 31-8, while the Cavaliers came out the 21-7 win over Summerlin. Coverage begins with the pregame show around 6:40 with kickoff at 7 on 97.5 KEXL.
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8: Here's the forecast for Northeast Nebraska. Chance of thunderstorms tonight, otherwise overcast skies. Lows level off around 65. Winds out of the east, 8 to 15 miles per hour. High temperatures reach up to 88. Tomorrow, sunshine mixed with clouds at times. From the Weatherology Weather Center, I'm meteorologist Jennifer Wojcicki on 97.5 KEXL.
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0: John Tesh with you. And you know, we often talk about finding ways to reduce clutter because it's associated with raising our stress levels. We've shown you many studies on this. But here's a case for adding a little clutter back in when you want physical evidence of the things you love most. This is according to Esquire magazine editor Dave Holmes. He says, we're living in an ephemeral age where so much of what we encounter is temporary and fleeting. For example, take streaming songs and movies. We no longer have a ticket stub to remind us of the movie we just saw. And a lot of our music lives on our phones now. Holmes says, go ahead and declutter to feel less stress. But when it comes to experiences you love, from date nights with your partner to a memorable camping trip with friends, consider bringing something home with you each time, even if it adds more clutter to your life. You get it? Research shows sentimental items serve as a visual reminder of your blessings, and that increases life satisfaction.
1: Intelligence for your life.
2: And coming up, if you're a true crime fan, psychologists say all of that crime content could be messing with your brain and your sense of safety. In a moment, I'm going to tell you about so-called true crime brain. Stand by.
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0: 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All right, my friends, do you love true crime TV shows, documentary, and podcasts? My wife used to be into all this stuff. You may have what psychologists call true crime brain. It describes what happens when people are constantly exposed to murder and crime stories. It makes them feel like the world is a lot more dangerous than it really is. Psychology professor Amanda Vickery studies true crime. She tells us a lot of people who enjoy the genre begin to overestimate the odds that they'll be kidnapped or attacked by a stranger, even though those crimes are actually very rare. It is related to something called mean world syndrome. Mean world syndrome, where consuming large amounts of crime-focused news gradually convinces your brain that danger is everywhere. It doesn't mean enjoying the latest true crime documentary is all bad. Some experts say it helps people recognize warning signs, trust their instincts, learn practical safety skills. But as with most things in life, balance is the key, right? Psychologists go on to say, if true crime starts making you afraid to run errands, travel alone, or trust anyone, it's probably time to step back, because living in a constant state of fear can take a toll on your mental health. Enjoy the stories. Just don't let them convince you the whole world is one giant crime scene waiting for you.
1: Now that's intelligence for your life.
0: And coming up, it's our job with this radio program to help you build more brain cells and keep the ones you have, right? So in a moment, I'm going to share a new Duke University study that found exposure to this one simple thing can absolutely promote the development of new brain cells, and you can get it with a set of headphones.

0: 97.5 KEXL. Time to build some more brain cells. Here's something that may encourage you to seek more peace and quiet in your life. It turns out silence is good for our brain, and I mean really good. In fact, a recent Duke University study has found exposure to 2 hours of silence a day promotes the development of new brain cells, especially in areas linked to our memory and senses, meaning silence could be the reason our memory, vision, and hearing grow sharper. So many studies have shown that loud and constant noise is extremely harmful to humans. For example, just walking across a busy intersection exposes us to 85 decibels of noise. That's like having a garbage disposal go off next to your ear. And here's what happens. Research shows that for every 10 decibel increase in traffic noise, our stroke risk jumps 25%. Being exposed to just 55 decibels at night, like the sound from a TV, that's enough to cause micro-arousals, meaning we wake up even if we're not aware of it. Researchers say the problem with noise is that our brain thinks, am I under attack? Am I under attack? Which triggers stress hormones, raises blood pressure, and increases inflammation. So, it makes sense that avoiding all sounds, even for just a few minutes a day, gives our whole body a break from the noises that can hurt us. If you can find peace and quiet for 2 hours a day, say with a pair of noise-canceling headphones, it's worth the investment. This study suggests the result may be a bigger, healthier brain.
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11: Here's the forecast for Northeast Nebraska. Chance of thunderstorms tonight, otherwise overcast skies. Lows level off around 65. Winds out of the east, 8 to 15 miles per hour. High temperatures reach up to 88. Tomorrow, sunshine mixed with clouds at times. From the Weatherology Weather Center, I'm meteorologist Jennifer Wojcicki on 97.5 KEXL.
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0: 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All right, intelligent people, give me 20 seconds. I'm going to make you healthier and germ-free. So most of us tend to keep our favorite throw pillows around for years, at least. But anything that gets used a lot, like the pillows on your favorite TV-watching couch, experts say they need to be replaced about every 18 months because the fabric and even the foam core gradually pick up dead skin, dust mites, sweat, and even fungus, which can trigger breathing problems, everything from allergies to asthma. So if your throw pillows seem a bit flat or they don't spring back when you fold them in half, we want you to toss them and go shopping.
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3: 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Join Carson Sitzler and Phil Spiegel this Friday as Plainview Osmond makes the drive to Cumming County for a matchup with West Point Beamer. Both teams are looking for their second win on the early 2026 season after the Pirates downed Loganview last Friday 31-8, while the Cavaliers came out the 21-7 win over Summerlin. 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

0: Question for you. When you're leaving home, how often do you go to the bathroom just in case before you leave? Well, experts are now saying this is a habit we need to stop. This comes from Dr. Fei Zhang, a pelvic floor therapist. She says normally when we have to go, it's because receptors in our bladder have sent signals to our brain saying our bladder is full. But when we regularly force ourselves to go, when our bladder is not full, it can desensitize receptors in a way that makes our brain think we need a bathroom break, even if our internal tank is only at half or even a quarter of its capacity. Are you following me here? That often leads to even more frequent urges to go. Ideally, Dr. Zhang says, if you can sleep all night without a bathroom visit, that's a sign of healthy bladder control. If you're regularly hydrating throughout the day, it's fine to go every 2 to 3 hours. But the bottom line here, forcing yourself to pee just in case is an unhealthy habit that could lead to bigger problems in the future.
1: Making you the smartest person in the room.
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0: 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From our dating and relationship files, here's a simple tip that can make your relationship better. Mm. Just read your significant other's favorite book. And this comes from Connie Sellecca's favorite guest, one of them, Dr. Ramani Dervasala. She says it gives you insight into the way they think and feel. It'll give you a lot to talk about. Do you and your wife do this? Because you guys read a lot.
1: We do, but often
0: you do this with your kids too.
1: We do, and so like we'll read books together, where we like literally read them out loud. When we go on road trips, we listen to audiobooks, and we process and talk about them. But then on top of that, you know, we will recommend books to each other. And what's nice is when you finish the book, you can have that discussion. But what this is more than anything else, first of all, books more than any other media, I think, are the most intimate form of media. They require the most time commitment. They require the most parts of your brain. But even if you guys just like to watch the same shows together, or you watch a movie even together, there's story for you to process. But books are so intimate, and this is a way of connecting with somebody that's important to you. So if you can spend time talking about a storyline and how you relate to it, you're going to actually learn about the person. We've talked about how novels increase empathy, how listening to anybody else's story increases empathy. And so you're setting yourself up in an empathetic mindset, plus you're sharing your own emotional reaction to it. I mean, it's just a recipe for intimacy. Every little marker is there.
2: IFYL. Intelligence for your life.
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8: Here's the forecast for Northeast Nebraska. Chance of thunderstorms tonight, otherwise overcast skies. Lows level off around 65. Winds out of the east, 8 to 15 miles per hour. High temperatures reach up to 88. Tomorrow, sunshine mixed with clouds at times. From the Weatherology Weather Center, I'm meteorologist Jennifer Wojcicki on 97.5 KEXL.
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0: My name is John Tesh. Welcome to your new and improved life in about 2 minutes or less. And if you've ever woken up in the middle of the night and watched the minutes and hours tick by, happened to me last night, getting more and more anxious, thinking you'll never fall back asleep, there's a solution from sleep psychologist Catherine Hall, and I have it for you. It's paradoxical intention. Now, this is a sleep strategy. It's been a part of cognitive behavioral treatments for insomnia for decades. The simplest way to describe it is this. Rather than trying to fall back asleep, force yourself to stay awake as long as possible. Yeah, because when you focus on staying awake, it frees you from sleep anxiety. Makes sense, right? And people who use this technique fall asleep faster than those who don't. Paradoxical intention. It's a paradox because it's harder to sleep when we're fixated on it. Sleep is something we can't control. It happens involuntarily. So if we try and force ourselves to sleep, it only increases sleep anxiety, which inhibits sleep even more. So just be okay with not falling asleep. Embrace it. Let yourself get bored because neurons in the brain induce sleep in response to boredom. That's why your eyes would get heavy reading textbooks when you were in school. That's paradoxical intention, and it can help you get to sleep. And one of the techniques I use, and it really works, put myself back to sleep when I wake up in the middle of the night is I listen, I put my headphones on, my earbuds, right? And I listen to a boring podcast or especially a boring book. You got to stay away from scary fiction and history, and also stay away from self-help books. But you can find plenty of boring stuff. I do. I have.
1: Now that's intelligence for your life.
0: And coming up, I'm going to share a few things infectious disease doctors do that keep them healthy every day.

0: 97.5 KEXL. Don't you know infectious disease specialists get asked all the time how they avoid getting sick? I've asked that question myself. Their answers are pretty simple and specific, by the way. Here's what they do. According to Dr. Heidi Torres, an infectious disease physician at Weill Cornell Medical College. First, rinse produce under running water, not in a bowl. A bowl of water spreads contamination from one piece of produce to another, but running water flushes germs away. About 30 seconds of gentle rubbing under a faucet does far more than soaking. And then take brushing your teeth very seriously. Dr. Torres says at least 25% of the infections she treats are related to dental disease. Gum disease and cavities allow bacteria to enter the bloodstream, which she describes as a highway to all your organs. It's why hospitals now treat basic oral care as infection prevention. Also, she says, ditch the bathroom rug around the toilet. Anything around the base of a toilet is absorbing things it should not be. And when it comes to cuts and scrapes, wash them under running water before reaching for antiseptic. The water will physically flush germs out, and antiseptics don't kill everything, so let running water do some important work first. And when norovirus is going around, use soap and water. Hand sanitizer won't kill it. Soap and water will.
1: Intelligence for your life.
2: 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More and more people are getting anonymous letters in the mail demanding money and threatening to tell their spouse they're having an affair. I'm going to tell you how the so-called guilty conscience scam works, and I'll share advice from an FBI spokesperson.

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0: 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Okay, my intelligent friends, time for another scam alert. We're here to protect you. Here's the scenario. You receive a letter addressed to you by name, no return address, no signature. And the mystery sender flat out says this, quote, "I know you're having an affair." And then they threaten to share the evidence with your partner, your family, neighbors, and your boss, often mentioning them by name. Then they offer to keep quiet if you pay them an $8,000 confidentiality fee in untraceable Bitcoin. The scammer adds enough personal details to make you think it's legitimate. This is freaking people out. They even provide a how-to tutorial for converting actual cash into Bitcoin, along with a routing number for an anonymous Bitcoin account. But once you transfer cash in the form of Bitcoin, it's gone. You never see it again. It's being called, quote, the guilty conscience scam. Samantha Sherrill is an FBI spokeswoman, and she says investigators are aware of this scam, and it's not very difficult for a scammer to get your personal information. Those personal details in the letter could easily be found on Google and/or Facebook, and the extortionist is using artificial intelligence software to customize each letter. They're basically playing the odds that one out of 100 letters will reach somebody currently having an affair. And one $8,000 payout would more than make up for the $10 worth of ink, paper, envelopes, and postage needed to mail that batch of scam letters. Get it? Be careful. It's the latest scam going around. It's the guilty conscience scam.
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8: Here's the forecast for Northeast Nebraska. Chance of thunderstorms tonight, otherwise overcast skies. Lows level off around 65. Winds out of the east, 8 to 15 miles per hour. High temperatures reach up to 88. Tomorrow, sunshine mixed with clouds at times. From the Weatherology Weather Center, I'm meteorologist Jennifer Wojcicki on 97.5 KEXL.
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0: 97.5 KEXL. All right, my intelligent friends, it's time to talk about your nightmares. Did you know there's an upside to being prone to nightmares? Now we have your attention. It means you have a more creative mind. According to the University of Montreal, people who have nightmares regularly are more likely to think outside the box. They come up with more ways to solve problems, and they're more empathetic, too. And the scientists say this points to nightmares being the product of an active, super creative mind. It also means you're more connected to other people's emotions, and you take on the feeling so much that it plays out in your subconscious as you sleep. Time to celebrate the nightmare.
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2: 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Both teams are looking for their second win on the early 2026 season after the Pirates downed Loganview last Friday 31-8, while the Cavaliers came out the 21-7 win over Summerlin. 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

0: topic of the moment is back cracking. I don't let anybody crack my back. It just freaks me out, especially not my neck. Have you ever had a friend ask you to crack their back for them? Don't do it. You could cause a lot of problems. Physical therapy professor Dr. Greg Kochick weighs in on this. He says, unless you're a chiropractor, you risk using too much force. And that could easily damage ligaments or discs. Now, if you're a back cracker and you do it by twisting your own torso to get that satisfying crack, that's actually okay, Dr. Kochick says. He says people usually do this themselves because they feel stiffness or pressure, and twisting the torso typically won't cause any lasting problems. It does relieve pressure by moving joint surfaces away from each other. Even doing it habitually isn't a problem. Just like with cracking knuckles, cracking the back won't cause arthritis or lingering issues. So that's the opinion of Dr. Kochick. But I have to tell you, I don't crack my own back. I had back surgery about 10 years ago from Dr. Ronald Moskovich, and it was very, very successful. But a lot of back surgeons are not in favor of the whole cracking thing. So I would tread lightly with it myself.
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0: 97.5 KEXL. All right, Gib, here's something I'm going to watch. Next time we're at a business meeting or a cocktail party, I'm going to be watching you to see if you use this technique. Uh-oh. So apparently, if you're stuck in a boring conversation or a friend is telling you the same story for the 10th time like me, you can get them to wrap things up without being rude by just changing your blinking rate. So
1: okay.
0: You blink more slowly. The study, so a long-winded person will subconsciously notice this nonverbal cue and interpret it as a sign that you understand what they're saying, so they won't feel that they need to elaborate or repeat themselves if you're blinking slowly.
1: Right. So basically what you're doing is you're giving the subconscious cue that you are, your brain is tuned out, right? Here's the problem. Most of the people that don't get the conscious cues that you've tuned out are so themselves, like, I'm thinking of some very specific people right now,
0: right?
1: But what they do is they just completely ignore all of the social cues. Cause like you do the conscious, all right. And they keep talking. I don't know that the blink rate is going to get through to those brains, but that's what it is.
0: We're not talking about anybody on our staff, are we?
1: No comment at this time.
0: Okay.
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12: 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James Lovell farmed on the west side.
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13: 97.5 KEXL weather.
14: Here's the forecast for Northeast Nebraska. Chance of thunderstorms tonight, otherwise overcast skies. Lows level off around 65. Winds out of the east, 8 to 15 miles per hour. High temperatures reach up to 88. Tomorrow, sunshine mixed with clouds at times. From the Weatherology Weather Center, I'm meteorologist Jennifer Wojcicki on 97.5 KEXL.
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4: Here's the forecast for Northeast Nebraska. Chance of thunderstorms tonight, otherwise overcast skies. Lows level off around 65. Winds out of the east, 8 to 15 miles per hour. High temperatures reach up to 88. Tomorrow, sunshine mixed with clouds at times. From the Weatherology Weather Center, I'm meteorologist Jennifer Wojcicki on 97.5 KEXL.
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2: 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Join Carson Sitzler and Phil Spiegel this Friday as Plainview Osmond makes the drive to Cumming County for a matchup with West Point Beamer. Both teams are looking for their second win on the early 2026 season after the Pirates downed Loganview last Friday 31-8, while the Cavaliers came out the 21-7 win over Summerlin. 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
3: 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The certified meteorologists at Weatherology have their eyes on the sky 24 hours a day. And when severe weather hits, you'll be the first to know when you tune in to 97.5 KEXL. 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
4: Here's the forecast for Northeast Nebraska. Chance of thunderstorms tonight, otherwise overcast skies. Lows level off around 65. Winds out of the east, 8 to 15 miles per hour. High temperatures reach up to 88. Tomorrow, sunshine mixed with clouds at times. From the Weatherology Weather Center, I'm meteorologist Jennifer Wojcicki on 97.5 KEXL.
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16: 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Are you ready? If not, get ready. It's ready for you. Some of the fun already started last night in the Norfolk area. It's going to continue today, tonight, tomorrow as well. The tip to speed on that. Plus, the best music and variety on the way. I know Connor.

0: ready? Gearing up to get to our music news, so let's do it. It's Friday, September 18th. It is the Wake Up Show. And it's 97.5 KEXL. 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
7: Here's the forecast for Northeast Nebraska. Thunderstorms likely today. Otherwise, sunshine mixed with clouds at times. High temperatures reach up to 88. Southerly winds 10 to 15 miles per hour. Partly cloudy skies again tonight. Slight chance of thunderstorms. Lows level off around 64. From the Weatherology Weather Center, I'm meteorologist Paul Trombley on 97.5 KEXL.
0: Weather thanks to Divots, Norfolk Lodge and Suites. Upper 60s right now in downtown Norfolk. The KEXL studios, mid-80s a high today. And then after that, we're only going to be topping out in the 60s. It's going to finally be feeling like fall. I can't.

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1: Lots of baby news to talk about. First off, an update on Lady Gaga's baby. We know she and her fiancé welcomed a girl named Rose Bean Polanski. She was born June 9th via surrogate. In another baby news, Millie Bobby Brown and Jake Bon Jovi, that would be John Bon Jovi's son, adopted a baby boy and are now a family of four. They previously adopted a girl and now they have welcomed a baby boy to the family. And one more baby story, because it's a cool one. Angus Young from AC/DC will happily sign your baby. He did. He was seen giving autographs and somebody wanted him to sign their baby. And so, of course, he's like, yeah, here you go. He'll sign your baby. Lenny Kravitz is the second man to get his own Ken doll. There's finally a Barbie Lenny or Ken Lenny. It's available for almost $70. These collector dolls are not cheap. And it's modeled after his latest tour outfit. New music out today from Miley Cyrus called Bass Persuades, and she says her last conversation with Dolly Parton was about her new album that just came out today. She said she's going to send her a vinyl of it because she's always the first person she sends one to. And finally, we know Jennifer Lopez is releasing a concert film on Thanksgiving on CBS and Paramount Plus. It's going to be called The J-Lo Show. That's our latest music news on 97.5 KEXL.
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11: From the WJAG and Norfolk Daily News Newsroom, I'm Paul Hughes. The Senate Agriculture Committee advanced its version of the Farm Bill on a 12-11 party line vote, but a dispute over California's Proposition 12 remains unresolved. The ballot measure set strict minimum space and housing standards for certain farm animals and banned the sale of products that do not meet those rules. Iowa Senator Joni Ernst unsuccessfully pushed to add language addressing the issue before the vote. She told Chairman John Bozeman that farmers need relief from what she called a growing patchwork of state production standards.
12: This amendment preserves Proposition 12 and other existing state laws. It protects federal and state animal health authorities, but most importantly, it prevents future mandates from creating an unaffordable patchwork of 50 different production standards for farmers across this country. Yet, after following the recommended process, again, given by your staff, and doing the bipartisan work, are not even being given an opportunity to bring the solution before the committee for a vote.
11: Prior to the vote, Ernst said if the bill advances without addressing Proposition 12, it will not be because a reasonable solution was unavailable. That's news from the WJAG and Norfolk Daily News newsroom. For that story and more, go to WJAG.com.
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0: So do you tend to freeze and choke under pressure? Well, according to West Point psychologist Dr. Nate Zinser, it happens because your brain has perceived a challenge, like giving a public speech, as a threat, similar to being confronted by a wild animal. And that switches your body into fight or flight mode, triggering the release of stress hormones that disrupt your breathing, your heart rate, and your memory. Dr. Zinser says the result is that your thinking will be thrown off no matter how prepared you are. So is there anything you can do? Well, Dr. Zinser recommends distracting yourself from negative thinking by listening to music, reading, or deep breathing, and trust that your talent and all your practice will carry you through. It also helps to visualize past success. It's something Michael Jordan says he did before taking free throws during big games. And that visualization, of course, helped him get into the Basketball Hall of Fame. I'm John Tesh with today's Intelligence for Your Life Minute.
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3: Here's the forecast for Northeast Nebraska. Chance of thunderstorms today. Otherwise, sunshine mixed with clouds at times. High temperatures reach up to 88. Winds out of the south, 10 to 15 miles per hour. Partly cloudy skies again tonight. Slight chance of thunderstorms. Lows level off around 64. From the Weatherology Weather Center, I'm meteorologist Paul Trombley on 97.5 KEXL.
4: 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Also, Wendy's is bringing back their most requested thing, yellow. Find out what that's all about. And are people nicer now than they were 10 years ago, or were we nicer 10 years ago? Let's talk 717. 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Strange But True News on 97.5 KEXL.

0: There's a reason it's called the Strange But True News. 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
1: An immersive elf experience is coming to Rockefeller Center in New York City for the holidays. Guests will meet one of Santa's helpers, enter Papa Elf's storybook, and head to the North Pole. Some of the best quotes from the 2003 movie will be part of it as well. Of note, the elf experience begins November 14th. Tickets are $45 for adults, $35 for children. An artist from the original film will help create the attraction. You get to be like Buddy the Elf. Wendy's has announced that they are bringing back their most requested thing, the classic yellow packaging. So on September 28th, they'll begin rolling it out at locations nationwide. The nostalgia's fun. The National Toy Hall of Fame finalists for its class of 2026 include Bingo, Tickle Me Elmo, Care Bears, Pokemon Trading Cards, and Yahtzee. That's just a few of the nominees. Only three will be inducted, and they'll be revealed in November. In a new poll, only 51% of Americans say they managed to get away this summer, even if it was just over a weekend or a holiday. And that includes 12% who opted for a local trip or staycation. This is the last weekend of summer, so if you need to make the most of it, do. And finally, people are discussing whether or not we were all nicer 10 years ago. And ultimately, the answer is yes. The problem? Social media. Social media got in the way, made us all grumpy trolls, didn't it? That is our Strange But True News on 97.5 KEXL.
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6: With a look at sports, I'm Pat Cavay. Norfolk softball team looked to stretch their win streak to four as they hit the road for a conference matchup with Lincoln High yesterday. Easton Schroeder produced a team-leading three hits, while Yesenia Cuevas and Bailey Kazmaier each had two hits and drove in two runs. And Taya Frederick pitched a gem with 14 strikeouts on the night as the Panthers scored in every inning, including an eight-run sixth, and cruised to a 17-2 win over the Lynx. Norfolk Catholic Volleyball made the trip to Albion yesterday for a triangular outing with Boone Central and Stanton. Ava Wemhoff finished with 20 kills on a .314 hitting percentage, while the Knights collected 10 ace serves on the night as they swept both the Cardinals 25-19, 25-21, and the Mustangs 25-21, 25-21. Lutheran High Volleyball was also in action yesterday as they faced off with Wayne in a road contest. Neely Crotteville led the way with 15 kills, while Lexi Dinkle added 10 kills, 4 blocks, and 4 ace serves. But a reverse sweep fell just short as the Eagles dropped a 20-25, 19-25, 25-19, 25-20, 7-15 outing to the Blue Devils.
7: We're admiring their grit this year. They're not just laying over. So we're really proud of them for that and just pushing through and knowing that they are capable of forcing those fifth sets, especially starting down 0-2. So proud of them for that.
6: Some of the best volleyball players from across the world will convene in Nebraska late next summer as the CHI Health Center in Omaha will welcome athletes for the FIVB World Cup. Omaha will host pool play and the round of 16 in the first Women's World Cup staged in North America, which is set for August 20th through September 5th of 2027. On our local and area sports calendar for today, Norfolk Boys Tennis partakes in the South Sioux City invite at 9. Norfolk Cross Country hosts their home invite at 10. Wayne State Women's Soccer visits Bemidji State at 3. Northeast Women's Soccer battles Iowa Western in a road contest, while Wayne State Volleyball hosts Winona State. Both those outings will begin at 6. Then at 7 o'clock, Creighton and Nebraska Volleyball welcome Kansas State and North Carolina, respectively. Norfolk Catholic Football visits Bergen Catholic, and Lutheran High Football travels to Wakefield. Our microphones will be in South Sioux City and West Point tonight as Norfolk battles South Sioux City on My Country 106 Kicks, while West Point Beamer faces off with Plainview Osmond on 97.5 KEXL. Coverage for both contests begins around 6:40 with kickoff at 7. That's a look at sports. I'm Pat Cave.
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0: 97.5 KEXL, happy Friday. It's Kylie. It is the last official weekend of summer. Fall kicks off on Tuesday, the 22nd. Now, this weekend, it's going to be chillier, a lot chillier. So if you're doing Oktoberfest activities, you're going to need to get the Oktoberfest gear out. That's why they make lederhosen, right? I don't know. If you don't want to go that far, oh, just get the hoodies back. Hoodie weather. Love it. So this weekend, it's going to be busy in downtown Norfolk, especially tomorrow morning, not only with the Lions Club Parade, but also the Norfolk Farmers Market happening. The parade starts at 10 a.m. It begins on Riverside Boulevard, usually between the high school and the Norfolk Public Library. Then it advances south on 4th Street. It's going to turn west on Madison Avenue. And then north on 5th Street and finish near the Norfolk High School. The Farmers Market is running in that time, too, from 9 to noon at River Point Square, kind of in the middle of all that at 3rd and Norfolk Avenue. So what they suggest is, in order to avoid the parade, vendor shoppers enter from the east. It's going to be a fun weekend. I'm excited for it. And it's going to feel like fall. It makes it even so much more to fall in love with, doesn't it? Coming up, we're going to get to our music news. I've also got Stella Lefty, Niall Horan, and let's do a fun throwback to the 80s. See if I can find something we haven't heard in a while. It's coming up on 97.5 KEXL.
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7: Here's the forecast for Northeast Nebraska. Chance of thunderstorms today. Otherwise, sunshine mixed with clouds at times. High temperatures reach up to 88. Winds out of the south, 10 to 15 miles per hour. Partly cloudy skies again tonight. Slight chance of thunderstorms. Lows level off around 64.
8: 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I'm meteorologist Paul Trombley on 97.5 KEXL.
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4: 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And it all starts in Frankfort Square.
5: Absolutely. And we are starting at the square. We're starting right downtown. Our first performer is going to be across the street at the old Friedhof building, and that's at 11. And then at Duster's, which is another building that's been rehabbed, the music starts there at 11:30. And then at noon, the Columbus Jazz Orchestra is going to be at the park. And from there, it takes off and goes east and south, just a couple of blocks, all walking, clear up until 4 o'clock. Every half hour, new music is going to start.
4: All right, that's awesome. Again, 11 until 6 o'clock. This is in Columbus. 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One day, many venues, endless creativity. It's the inaugural Fall for the Arts Festival, one day only, this Saturday from 11 until 6 in Columbus, Nebraska.
6: 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Join Carson Sitzler and Phil Spiegel this Friday as Plainview Osmond makes the drive to Cumming County for a matchup with West Point Beamer. Both teams are looking for their second win on the early 2026 season after the Pirates downed Loganview last Friday 31-8, while the Cavaliers came out the 21-7 win over Summerlin. 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
8: From the WJAG and Norfolk Daily News newsroom, I'm Paul Hughes. Campaign finance is one of the contentious issues in this year's U.S. Senate race between incumbent Republican Senator Pete Ricketts and nonpartisan Dan Osborne. Ricketts said Osborne's campaign is being funded by interests outside the state. Meanwhile, Ricketts has contributed more than $5 million to his own campaign. Newstalk WJAG asked Ricketts, what's the difference?
9: The money I invest in my campaign comes from me because I love the state of Nebraska. And it was made from a Nebraska company that created thousands of jobs. So everybody knows where my money came from and knows that I can't be bought, unlike Dan Osborne, who already has been bought and paid for by these liberal out-of-state coastal elites.
8: Recent polls have indicated the race is too close to call. Norfolk officials held a public hearing this week on the city's proposed 2026-27 budget, a spending plan that calls for an increase in the city's property tax request. The Norfolk Daily News reports Finance Officer John Robertson presented the proposed budget, which includes a property tax request of $7,556,281, an increase of 3.78% from the current year. Robertson said the annual property tax bill on a $100,000 home would be $1,528.61. Of that amount, the city would receive $255.35, while the remainder would go to the county, school district, and other taxing entities. That's news from the WJAG and Norfolk Daily News newsroom. For those stories and more, go to WJAG.com.
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13: With a look at sports, I'm Pat Gavay. Norfolk softball team looked to stretch their win streak to four as they hit the road for a conference matchup with Lincoln High yesterday. Easton Schroeder produced a team-leading three hits, while Yesenia Cuevas and Bailey Kazmaier each had two hits and drove in two runs. And Taya Frederick pitched a gem with 14 strikeouts on the night as the Panthers scored in every inning, including an eight-run sixth, and cruised to a 17-2 win over the Lynx. Norfolk Catholic Volleyball made the trip to Albion yesterday for a triangular outing with Boone Central and Stanton. Ava Wemhoff finished with 20 kills on a 314 hitting percentage, while the Knights collected 10 ace serves on the night as they swept both the Cardinals 25-19, 25-21, and the Mustangs 25-21, 25-21. Lutheran High Volleyball was also in action yesterday as they faced off with Wayne in a road contest. Neely Crotteville led the way with 15 kills, while Lexi Dinkle added 10 kills, 4 blocks, and 4 ace serves, but a reverse sweep fell just short as the Eagles dropped a 20-25, 19-25, 25-19, 25-20, 7-15 outing to the Blue Devils.
14: We're admiring their grit this year. They're not just laying over. So we're really proud of them for that and just pushing through and knowing that they are capable of forcing those fifth sets, especially starting down 0-2. So proud of them for that.
13: Some of the best volleyball players from across the world will convene in Nebraska late next summer as the CHI Health Center in Omaha will welcome athletes for the FIVB World Cup. Omaha will host pool play and the round of 16 in the first Women's World Cup staged in North America, which is set for August 20th through September 5th of 2027. On our local and area sports calendar for today, Norfolk Boys Tennis partakes in the South Sioux City invite at 9. Norfolk Cross Country hosts their home invite at 10. Wayne State Women's Soccer visits Bemidji State at 3. Northeast Women's Soccer battles Iowa Western in a road contest, while Wayne State Volleyball hosts Winona State. Both those outings will begin at 6. Then at 7 o'clock, Creighton and Nebraska Volleyball welcome Kansas State and North Carolina, respectively. Norfolk Catholic Football visits Bergen Catholic, and Lutheran High Football travels to Wakefield. Our microphones will be in South Sioux City and West Point tonight as Norfolk battles South Sioux City on My Country 106 Kicks, while West Point Beamer faces off with Plainview Osmond on 97.5 KEXL. Coverage for both contests begins around 6:40 with kickoff at 7. That's a look at sports. I'm Pat Cavay.
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4: I'm Jordan Rubio, and I'm from Omaha, Nebraska. I had gotten into a skateboarding accident, and after surgery that had failed, I was recommended to this hospital and Dr. Mike because I was told that this was a very rare type of injury. He harvested some bone from my knee and had applied it to my scaphoid bone. They brought me a long way from where I was at. Faith Health has been very attentive to me in my stay.
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7: Here's the forecast for Northeast Nebraska. Chance of thunderstorms today. Otherwise, sunshine mixed with clouds at times. High temperatures reach up to 88. Winds out of the south, 10 to 15 miles per hour. Partly cloudy skies again tonight. Slight chance of thunderstorms. Lows level off around 64. From the Weatherology Weather Center, I'm meteorologist Paul Trombley on 97.5 KEXL.
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4: 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Join Carson Sitzler and Phil Spiegel this Friday as Plainview Osmond makes the drive to Cumming County for a matchup with West Point Beamer. Both teams are looking for their second win on the early 2026 season after the Pirates downed Loganview last Friday 31-8. While the Cavaliers came out the 21-7 win over Summerlin. 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
12: Here's the forecast for Northeast Nebraska. Sunshine mixed with clouds at times today, with highs around 88. Winds out of the south, 10 to 15 miles per hour. Lows level off around 64. Tonight, slight chance for storms. Slight chance of rain showers tomorrow. High of 72, cloudy. From the Weatherology Weather Center, I'm meteorologist Paul Frobley on 97.5 KEXL.
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5: From the WJAG and Norfolk Daily News Newsroom, I'm Paul Hughes. A new public policy polling survey in Nebraska finds a dead heat in the race for governor. Republican incumbent Jim Pillen and Democrat Lynn Walz are neck and neck, with Pillen at 32% and Walz at 31%. America First Party candidate Brett Lindstrom is at 10%. Legal Marijuana Now Party candidate Rick Beard gets 7%. And 4% of respondents say they'd back a candidate from the Nebraska Working People Party. 17% of voters are undecided. PPP interviewed 559 registered voters in Nebraska via text message on September 1st and 2nd. The margin of error is plus or minus 4.1%. A nearly half-century tradition is set to be renewed this weekend at the Pierce County Fairgrounds, the Pierce Old Time Threshers Bee. One of the bee's organizers, Agnes Kurtzals, told Newstalk WJAG, it's all free and starts with the 20th annual tractor drive today. They'll leave the fairgrounds at noon for a 30 to 40-mile round trip. She said on Saturday it starts at 8 a.m. with the FFA tractor driving competition.
6: 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And adults are even welcome to show up afterwards and show them how it's done.
5: 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The parade starts at 10 and begins on Riverside Boulevard, advances south on 4th Street, turns west on Madison Avenue, and north on 5th Street before finishing near Norfolk High School. The Farmers Market runs from 9 to noon at River Point Square, 3rd and Norfolk Avenue. In order to avoid the parade, vendors and shoppers are advised to enter from the east. That's news from the WJAG and Norfolk Daily News Newsroom. 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
8: Here's the forecast for Northeast Nebraska. Sunshine mixed with clouds at times today, with highs around 88. Winds out of the south, 10 to 15 miles per hour. Lows level off around 64. Tonight, slight chance for storms. Slight chance of rain showers tomorrow. High of 72, cloudy. From the Weatherology Weather Center, I'm meteorologist Paul Trombley on 97.5 KEXL.
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4: 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Join Carson Sitzler and Phil Spiegel this Friday as Plainview Osmond makes the drive to Cumming County for a matchup with West Point Beamer. Both teams are looking for their second win on the early 2026 season after the Pirates downed Loganview last Friday 31-8, while the Cavaliers came out the 21-7 win over Summerlin. 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
6: Here's the forecast for Northeast Nebraska. Sunshine mixed with clouds at times today, with highs around 88. Winds out of the south, 10 to 15 miles per hour. Lows level off around 64. Tonight, slight chance for storms. Slight chance of rain showers tomorrow. High of 72, cloudy. From the Weatherology Weather Center, I'm meteorologist Paul Frobley on 97.5 KEXL.
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8: Here's the forecast for Northeast Nebraska. Sunshine mixed with clouds at times today, with highs around 88. Winds out of the south, 10 to 15 miles per hour. Lows level off around 64. Tonight, slight chance for storms. Slight chance of rain showers tomorrow. High of 72, cloudy. From the Weatherology Weather Center, I'm meteorologist Paul Frobley on 97.5 KEXL.
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10: Here's the forecast for Northeast Nebraska. Sunshine mixed with clouds at times today, with highs around 88. Winds out of the south, 10 to 15 miles per hour. Lows level off around 64. Tonight, slight chance for storms. Slight chance of rain showers tomorrow. High of 72, cloudy. From the Weatherology Weather Center, I'm meteorologist Paul Frobley on 97.5 KEXL.
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5: From the WJAG and Norfolk Daily News Newsroom, I'm Bill Seifert. A new public policy polling survey in Nebraska finds a dead heat in the race for governor. Republican incumbent Jim Pillen and Democrat Lynn Walz are neck and neck, with Pillen at 32% and Walz at 31%. America First Party candidate Brett Lindstrom is at 10%. Legal Marijuana Now Party candidate Rick Beard gets 7%. And 4% of respondents say they'd back a candidate from the Nebraska Working People Party. 17% of voters are undecided. While the Senate Agriculture Committee has advanced a new farm bill, disagreements remain over SNAP funding and how states will share future program costs. Despite those differences, lawmakers from both parties say farmers need Congress to finish the job before year's end. Ranking Democrat Senator Amy Klobuchar of Minnesota said challenges facing agriculture are making action more urgent.
6: That is key when you see what our farmers and ranchers are facing right now throughout our country. The headwinds of the tariffs, the headwinds of the closing of the Straits of Hormuz, the cost of fertilizer, have all hit them very hard. And that makes it even more imperative that we get this farm bill done.
5: Senators passed the farm bill out of committee on a party line vote, but members say they are closer to an agreement than they were 6 months ago. Leadership has not yet announced an official date for floor consideration. Wayne State College welcomed 803 new freshmen this fall, an increase of 6.6% over last year, and the second largest freshman class in more than 50 years. Graduate students also grew to 550, a 2.8% increase over last year. That's news from the WJAG and Norfolk Daily News Newsroom. I'm Bill Seifert. For these stories and more, go to WJAG.com.
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7: Here's the forecast for Northeast Nebraska. Sunshine mixed with clouds at times today, with highs around 88. Winds out of the south, 10 to 15 miles per hour. Lows level off around 64. Tonight, slight chance for storms. Slight chance of rain showers tomorrow. High of 72, cloudy. From the Weatherology Weather Center, I'm meteorologist Paul Frobley on 97.5 KEXL.
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10: Here's the forecast for Northeast Nebraska. Lots of sunshine today with daytime highs approaching 88. Southwest winds 8 to 15 miles per hour. Slight chance of thunderstorms tonight. Lows level off around 64. Partly cloudy skies. From the Weatherology Weather Center, I'm meteorologist Jennifer Wojcicki on 97.5 KEXL.
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5: 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Join Carson Sitzler and Phil Spiegel this Friday as Plainview Osmond makes the drive to Cumming County for a matchup with West Point Beamer. Both teams are looking for their second win on the early 2026 season after the Pirates downed Loganview last Friday 31-8, while the Cavaliers came out the 21-7 win over Summerlin. 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
6: Here's the forecast for Northeast Nebraska. Lots of sunshine today with daytime highs approaching 88. Southwest winds 8 to 15 miles per hour. Slight chance of thunderstorms. Tonight, lows level off around 64. Partly cloudy skies. From the Weatherology Weather Center, I'm meteorologist Jennifer Wojcicki on 97.5 KEXL.
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1: So do you tend to freeze and choke under pressure? Well, according to West Point psychologist Dr. Nate Zinser, it happens because your brain has perceived a challenge, like giving a public speech, as a threat, similar to being confronted by a wild animal. And that switches your body into fight or flight mode, triggering the release of stress hormones that disrupt your breathing, your heart rate, and your memory. Dr. Zinser says the result is that your thinking will be thrown off no matter how prepared you are. So is there anything you can do? Well, Dr. Zinser recommends distracting yourself from negative thinking by listening to music, reading, or deep breathing, and trust that your talent and all your practice will carry you through. It also helps to visualize past success. It's something Michael Jordan says he did before taking free throws during big games. And that visualization, of course, helped him get into the Basketball Hall of Fame. I'm John Tesh with today's Intelligence for Your Life Minute.
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11: Here's the forecast for Northeast Nebraska. Lots of sunshine this afternoon with daytime highs approaching 88. Southwesterly winds 8 to 15 miles per hour. Chance for storms tonight, lows of aloft around 64. Partly cloudy skies. From the Weatherology Weather Center, I'm meteorologist Jennifer Wojcicki on 97.5 KEXL.
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0: 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The certified meteorologists at Weatherology have their eyes on the sky 24 hours a day. 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
5: Here's the forecast for Northeast Nebraska. Lots of sunshine this afternoon with daytime highs approaching 88. Southwesterly winds 8 to 15 miles per hour. Chance for storms tonight, lows level off around 64, partly cloudy skies. From the Weatherology Weather Center, I'm meteorologist Jennifer Wojcicki on 97.5 KEXL.
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0: Yo, it's Benson Boone on 97.5 KEXL, the station playing the 80s, 90s, 2K today on your Friday afternoon. And hey, it's a Norfolk Oktoberfest weekend. Details coming up for you. BTS on the way, also Alex Warren, and a whole lot more. High school football coming up tonight. Join Carson Schnitzler and Philip Spiegel as Plainview Osmond heads to Cumming County for a matchup with West Point Beamer. Yeah, both teams are looking for their second win on the 2026 season after the Pirates downed Loganview last Friday 31-8, while the Cavaliers had a 21-7 win over Summerland. Coverage begins with a pregame show around 6:40 tonight. 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
6: Hi, this is Donna from Divots. I journeyed from my office to the sandbar at Divots and was blessed seeing many great guests and many who dine with us frequently. It was a reminder to me on how blessed I was in that time as people of all ages and mobility and some with pretty tough circumstances could find joy in the company they were with and the fact that they could get out and be around good friends and people. They were happy with their food, always our desire, and many were enjoying the weekly specials, which start on Tuesday. Saw four meals of the Mexican Street Corn Bowl, and the steak stir fry was also a big hit, plus our prime rib, which was always on the menu. Get together, good friends, good food, good beer, do it at Divots.

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1: Here's the forecast for Northeast Nebraska. Lots of sunshine this afternoon with daytime highs approaching 88. Southwesterly winds 8 to 15 miles per hour. Chance for storms tonight, lows level off around 64, partly cloudy skies. From the Weatherology Weather Center, I'm meteorologist Jennifer Wojcicki on 97.5 KEXL.
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0: There you go. It's Starship. We built this city on 97.5 KEXL, the station playing the 80s, 90s. Toucan today on your Friday afternoon as we bring it to you from the Burger King of Norfolk Studios. Hey, 15% of us aren't a morning person. Details coming up in the 3 o'clock hour. High school football on the air tonight. We'll break that down for you as well. And stick around. Noah Kahn on the way. The Verve. 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
9: From the WJAG and Norfolk Daily News Newsroom, I'm Bill Seifert. A Lindsay man who assaulted a woman and damaged her property last year will spend at least the next 5 months incarcerated. A Norfolk Daily News reports 35-year-old Mitchell Weesey was sentenced by Judge Ryan Stover in Madison County District Court on Thursday to 10 months in jail for third-degree domestic assault, second-degree criminal trespassing, attempted theft by unlawful taking, and criminal mischief. The U.S. Senate on Thursday took another step forward on a sweeping bipartisan bill to overhaul the college sports world. The measure, clearing its second procedural hurdle on a 77-22 vote, would set national standards for college athletes' compensation, provide certain antitrust protections to the NCAA, establish a 5-year eligibility timeline for athletes, and bar professional athletes from competing in college athletics. Senators will now move ahead with debating and possibly amending and conducting a final vote on the measure. The City of Norfolk and Norfolk Police Division are reminding bicyclists and motorists to follow the rules of the road and look out for one another as bicycle traffic increases throughout the community. Bicyclists riding on the roadway have essentially the same rights and responsibilities as drivers of motorized vehicles. That means stopping at stop signs and red lights, yielding the right-of-way when required, and obeying traffic control signs and signals. That's news from the WJAG and Norfolk Daily News Newsroom. I'm Bill Seifert. For these stories and more, go to WJAG.com.
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11: Here's the forecast for Northeast Nebraska. Lots of sunshine this afternoon with daytime highs approaching 88. Southwesterly winds 8 to 15 miles per hour. Chance for storms tonight, lows of aloft around 64, partly cloudy skies. From the Weatherology Weather Center, I'm meteorologist Jennifer Wojcicki on 97.5 KEXL.
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And you go, it's the Verve and Bittersweet Symphony on 97.5 KEXL, the station playing the 80s, 90s, 2K today on your Friday drive time. Well, if you dread waking up in the mornings, you're not alone. Survey of people found that 1 in 7 said they're not morning people. We'll have that for you coming up. Got Rihanna, Bryan Adams, and a whole lot more. As we bring it to you from the Burger King of Norfolk Studios, it's Belinda Carlisle on 97.5 KEXL.

0: That's Rema and Selena Gomez on 97.5 KEXL, the station playing the 80s, 90s. Toucan today on your Friday drive time. Well, we have learned of a traffic collision at the railroad tracks on Benjamin Avenue. Eastbound traffic on Benjamin Avenue in that area down to one lane as crews work to clean up the wreck. Again, that traffic collision at the railroad tracks on Benjamin Avenue. High school football coverage coming up tonight. Join Carson Schnitzler and Philip Spiegel as Plainview Osmond heads to Cumming County for a matchup with West Point Beamer. Both teams are looking for their second win on the 2026 season after the Pirates downed Loganview last Friday 31-8, while the Cavaliers had a 21-7 win over Summerlin. Coverage begins with the pregame show around 6:40. Kickoff at 7 coming up tonight on 97.5 KEXL. Well, if you dread waking up in the mornings, you're not alone. A survey of people found that 1 in 7 said they're not morning people. We'll have that for you coming up. Stick around Rihanna and Bryan Adams on 97.5 KEXL.
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10: William Wiesendorf was on the east side of what's now Main Street. James Lovell farmed on the west side.
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11: Here's the forecast for Northeast Nebraska. Mainly sunny skies this afternoon with daytime highs approaching 88. Winds out of the southwest 8 to 15 miles per hour. Partly cloudy skies tonight. Chance of thunderstorms. Lows dip down to about 64. From the Weatherology Weather Center, I'm meteorologist Jennifer Wojcicki on 97.5 KEXL.
0: And looking at 71 tomorrow on Saturday, cloudy skies, chance for scattered thunderstorms early in the day. Winds out of the north, 5 to 15. 63 on Sunday and 59, could see scattered thunderstorms on Monday. Downtown Norfolk area checking in 91 with Rihanna on 97.5 KEXL.

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0: along. It's Miles Smith, Stargazing on 97.5 KEXL, the station playing the 80s, 90s, 2K today on your Friday drive time as we bring it to you from the Burger King of Norfolk Studios. Yeah, check out Burger King, South 13th, or Benjamin Avenue in Norfolk. Michael J., Friday drive time. Well, if you dread waking up in the morning, you're not alone. Survey of people found that 1 in 7 said they're not morning people. How do we feel when we wake up in the morning? Well, 37% said refreshed. That would be nice. 35% said tired. But maybe on a Friday morning, maybe it's energized. 32% said energized. 31% said groggy. It's kind of me today. Groggy. I don't know why. 28% said happy. 26% said peaceful. 25% said excited. 23% moody. 19% said grumpy. And 14% said angry. Never good when you wake up angry. Sets the whole tone for the day to be not so good. 15% aren't morning people. Hey, don't forget high school football coverage coming up tonight. Join Carson Schnitzler and Philip Spiegel as Plainview Osmond heads to Cumming County for a matchup with West Point Beamer. Both teams are looking for their second win on the 2026 season after the Pirates downed Loganview last Friday, 31-8. While the Cavaliers had a 21-7 win over Summerland. Coverage begins with the pregame show right around 6:40 tonight. Kickoff set for 7 right here on 97.5 KEXL.
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0: Sheryl Crow on 97.5 KEXL, the station playing the 80s, 90s. Toucan today on your Friday drive time. Always good to have you along. 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And the Norfolk Lions Club annual parade tomorrow morning. 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
6: Here's the forecast for Northeast Nebraska. Mainly sunny skies this afternoon with daytime highs approaching 88. Winds out of the southwest 8 to 15 miles per hour. Partly cloudy skies tonight, chance of thunderstorms, lows dip down to about 64. From the Weatherology Weather Center, I'm meteorologist Jennifer Wojcicki on 97.5 KEXL.
0: And 71 tomorrow on Saturday. Cloudy skies, chance for scattered thunderstorms early in the day. 63 on Sunday and 59 on Monday. Downtown Norfolk area checking in 92. 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

0: There you go. It's Matchbox 20 on 97.5 KEXL, the station playing the 80s, 90s, Toucan today on your Friday drive time. And hey, it's a Norfolk Oktoberfest weekend. We'll talk about that coming up. And the Norfolk Lions Club Parade tomorrow gets underway at 10 a.m. This is the 46th annual parade. The parade got its start back in 1979. We'll break that down for you coming up. High school football coverage tonight. Join Carson Schnitzler and Philip Spiegel as Plainview Osmond heads to Cumming County for a matchup with West Point Beamer. Coverage on the air tonight. The pregame show around 6:40. Kickoff at 7 right here on 97.5 KEXL. Got Dave Matthews Band on the way next. 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
1: 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Stocks were mixed following yesterday's gains. The NASDAQ finished higher, led by semiconductor stocks, while the Dow ended slightly lower following the post-Fed rally. Oil prices fell for the third consecutive day, but that didn't stop bond yields from rising. The Dow closed down 95 points at 51,683. The NASDAQ closed up 104 points at 26,523. The S&P 500 closed up 13 points at 7,651. In commodity markets, the price of crude oil was down $1.57 at $95.70. And the spot price of gold was up $15.60 to $4,415.30. In stocks of local interest, Archer Daniels, 85.18, down 2.91. Conagra Brands, 15.13, down 0.05. McDonald's, 248.24, down 0.24. Merck & Company, 146.87, down 0.28. Microsoft, 493.78, down 3.97. Nucor, 248.38, down 16.76. PepsiCo, 129.75, down 3.91. Pfizer, 27.66, up 0.02. Tyson Foods, 52.77, up 0.51. Union Pacific, 279.37, down 3.11. Walmart, 106.73, down 0.06. Apple, 336.13, down 0.87. Berkshire Class B, 509.77. up 0.57. Cardinal Health, 225.38, down 0.96. Fastenal Company, 49.01, down 0.17. Medtronic PLC, 92.13, down 0.64. 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
14: Here's the forecast for Northeast Nebraska. Mainly sunny skies this afternoon with daytime highs approaching 88. Winds out of the southwest 8 to 15 miles per hour. Partly cloudy skies tonight, chance of thunderstorms, lows dip down to about 64. From the Weatherology Weather Center, I'm meteorologist Jennifer Wojcicki on 97.5 KEXL.
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Yo, it's Tate McRae on 97.5 KEXL. More music, more variety with a weekend right around the corner. It's a Norfolk Oktoberfest weekend. We'll talk about it coming up. It's Martin Garrix with Ed Sheeran on 97.5 KEXL.

0: Gotta Go the Cars, and you might think on 97.5 KEXL, the station playing the 80s, 90s, Toucan today on your Friday drive time as we bring it to you from the Burger King of Norfolk Studios. 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And the Norfolk Lions Club annual parade gets underway at 10 o'clock tomorrow morning. Details coming up for you. We've got Big Mountain and a whole lot more on 97.5 KEXL.
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0: It's new from Niall Horan. Tastes so good. 97.5 KEXL, the soundtrack to your weekend, and the weekend rapidly approaching. And hey, check out the Norfolk Lions Club annual parade tomorrow. It gets underway at 10 a.m. Started back in 1979, the same time Lvivtsev started. Now, the Lvivtsev committee wanted a parade and asked the Lions Club if they would sponsor the parade. So the Lions Club has ever since sponsored a yearly parade. The first parade back in the day stepped off from Memorial Field with 36 entries and 3 musical units. The musical units were the Norfolk High Band, Norfolk Junior High Band, and the Northeast Nebraska Drum and Bugle Corporation. Now, the parade outgrew Memorial Field for staging, so it was moved to Riverside by Norfolk Senior High. And today, the parade has grown to around 20 bands and 85 other entries. Around 35 Lions helped put on the parade. This is the 46th annual parade. Gets underway at 10 o'clock tomorrow morning. Check it out. Each year, there is a theme chosen, and the theme for this year, United We Serve, honoring 250 years of freedom. The parade route starts at 4th and Elm Avenue, then you go south until Madison Avenue, west until 5th Street, and north until Walnut Avenue. Get all the information, go to NorfolkLionsClub.com. Check out the parade tomorrow. It gets underway at 10 a.m.
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10: From the WJAG Norfolk Daily News Newsroom, I'm Bill Seifert. Community members gathered at the Pender Community Center for an open house on Thursday evening to see design plans and give public feedback on a pair of multi-million dollar infrastructure projects aimed at rehabilitating key travel corridors in Thurston County. According to the Norfolk Daily News, the two initiatives spearheaded by the Nebraska Department of Transportation include the full replacement of the Eastern Bridge over Logan Creek Dredge along Highway 94, as well as extensive resurfacing and modernizing project through the heart of Pender. Combined, the infrastructure investments carry a total preliminary cost of around $9.5 million, funded through an 80-20 split between federal and state dollars. More data centers are bringing new challenges for utilities across rural America. Jim Matheson, the CEO of the National Rural Electric Cooperative Association, said utilities will need both new and existing resources to maintain reliability.
11: It's going up, and it's going up a lot. And it requires a significant amount of new generating capacity to meet that need. It also requires us to stop shutting down power plants that still have useful life, which public policy has been encouraging over the last few years in this country. And we got to stop doing that because we need to make sure we can keep the lights on at an affordable price.
10: Despite the growing debate around data centers, Matheson says the issue is not whether or not communities should support them, but are making sure that our utilities have the ability to make the decision that's right for them in their local community. Wayne State College welcomed 803 new freshmen this fall, an increase of 6.6% over last year, and the second largest freshman class in more than 50 years. That's news from the WJAG and Norfolk Daily News Newsroom. I'm Bill Seifert. For these stories and more, go to WJAG.com.
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12: Here's the forecast for Northeast Nebraska. Mainly sunny skies this afternoon with daytime highs approaching 88. Winds out of the southwest, 8 to 15 miles per hour. Partly cloudy skies tonight, chance of thunderstorms, lows dip down to about 64. From the Weatherology Weather Center, I'm meteorologist Jennifer Wojcicki on 97.5 KEXL.
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levitating. Here we go, it's Dua Lipa, Levitating on 97.5 KEXL, the soundtrack to your weekend. Yeah, it's a Norfolk Oktoberfest weekend. Get out there, enjoy it. Michael J., Friday Drive Time, as we bring it to you from the Burger King of Norfolk Studios. Some entertainment news coming up for you. Got Jim Blossoms on the way, John Mellencamp, and a whole lot more. 80s, 90s, 2K, and today, no doubt, on 97.5 KEXL.

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Hey, Spider-Man swings to the top of the box office charts. We'll have that for you coming up. Michael J., Friday Drive Time, Taylor Swift on the way for you, John Mellencamp on 97.5 KEXL.

0: It's John Mellencamp, Lonely Whole Night on 97.5 KEXL, your Friday drive time, as we bring it to you from the Burger King of Norfolk Studios. Hopefully it's a good one so far. Yeah, it's a Norfolk Oktoberfest weekend. 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
0: Well, Spider-Man Brand New Day has topped the charts, knocking Star Wars The Force Awakens from its throne as the highest-grossing movie in North American history. Spider-Man has made $937 million in 48 days in theaters. Force Awakens has held the record for over a decade with $936 million. Can it become the first film to hit the $1 billion mark in the U.S.? Well, globally, Brand New Day has racked up an impressive $2.45 billion, making it the third highest grossing film ever, following Avatar and Avengers Endgame. Spider-Man swings to the top of the box office charts. Got Taylor Swift on the way for you, and don't forget Rick Dees and the weekly Top 20 Countdown weekends, Saturdays at 10 a.m. and Sundays at 5 p.m. on 97.5 KEXL.
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0: 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Don't forget to meet the candidates forum coming up on Tuesday the 22nd at the Elkhorn Valley Museum. It gets underway at 7 p.m. Candidates for Lower Elkhorn Natural Resources District, Norfolk Board of Education, and Northeast Community College Board of Governors will be on hand. Each candidate will give a short presentation and take questions from the public. Everybody invited to attend, that's coming up on Tuesday the 22nd at the Elkhorn Valley Museum. It gets underway at 7 p.m. Outlook for the weekend brought to you by Window World and Velocity Clinical Research on 97.5 KEXL.
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7: Here's the forecast for Northeast Nebraska. Partly cloudy tonight with a chance of thunderstorms.
8: Lows level off around 64.
7: Northerly winds 5 to 10 miles per hour. Cloudy skies tomorrow, slight chance for storms. Daytime highs approaching 71. From the Weatherology Weather Center, I'm meteorologist Jennifer Wojcicki on 97.5 KEXL.
0: 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Chance we could see scattered thunderstorms early in the day tomorrow. 71 for the high, winds out of the north 5 to 15. 63 on Sunday, could see showers. Downtown Norfolk area 89. 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

0: Yeah, it's new from Benson Boone, The Time of My Life on 97.5 KEXL, your Friday drive time as we bring it to you from the Burger King of Norfolk Studios. Yeah, if you're hungry, swing on by Burger King, South 13th, or Benjamin Avenue in Norfolk. Michael J., Friday drive time, high school football action coming your way tonight on the radio. Join Carson Schnitzler and Philip Spiegel as Plainview Osmond heads to Cumming County for a matchup with West Point Beamer. Both teams are looking for their second win on the 2026 season after the Pirates downed Loganview last Friday 31-8, while the Cavaliers had a 21-7 win over Summerland. Coverage begins with the pregame show right around 6:40 tonight. Kickoff set for 7. 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We've got Stevie Nicks and Tom Petty on the way, also Maroon 5 and a whole lot more. 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
1: Well, Netflix is premiering a four-part documentary about Mike Tyson's life on October 13th, followed by a comedy special, Mike Tyson, Return of the Mic, on November 3rd. The documentary titled Tyson digs into the highs and lows of Tyson's journey from a rough childhood in Brooklyn to becoming the youngest heavyweight champion ever. The series also reveals the struggles and controversies that nearly derailed his career. And what about the comedy special? In Return of the Mic, filmed at the Seminole Hard Rock Hotel and Casino in Hollywood, Florida, Tyson showcases his comedic chops. He'll bring humor to heavy topics like addiction and mental health. And Millie Bobby Brown and Jake Bon Jovi are now a family of four. The couple has adopted their second child. They first became parents to a baby girl in August 2025, also through adoption. Brown shared a glimpse of their growing family in a recent Instagram post where she was seen with her daughter while Bon Jovi carried their new baby in a carrier. The moment was captured during a stroll in Italy. High school football action coming your way next hour. And stick around, Puddle of Mud and a whole lot more on 97.5 KEXL.
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1: 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Join Carson Sitzler and Phil Spiegel this Friday as Plainview Osmond makes the drive to Cumming County for a matchup with West Point Beamer. Both teams are looking for their second win on the early 2026 season after the Pirates downed Loganview last Friday 31-8, while the Cavaliers came out the 21-7 win over Summerlin. 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
12: Here's the forecast for Northeast Nebraska. Partly cloudy tonight with a chance of thunderstorms. Lows level off around 64. Northerly winds 5 to 10 miles per hour. Cloudy skies. Tomorrow, slight chance for storms. Daytime highs approaching 71. From the Weatherology Weather Center, I'm meteorologist Jennifer Wojcicki on 97.5 KEXL.

0: My name is John Tesh with Intelligence for Your Life. Intelligence for your home when you go on vacation is what we're after right now. If you're headed out on vacation, you should know you can have some peace of mind that your home is being protected. All you have to do is contact your local police department or sheriff's office. A lot of them do offer free vacation home check programs where officers or trained volunteers inspect your property while you're away. And it's free, apparently. The police will do perimeter inspections, checking doors, windows, gates, and vehicles for signs of forced entry or suspicious activity. It's worth a try, right?
1: Intelligence for your life.
0: And coming up, a new study says you can make anybody fall in love with you by asking 36 specific questions and then doing one thing for 4 minutes. I'm going to tell you the one thing and share the science that shows why this truly is a recipe for love.

0: Or do you ever wish you could make anybody fall in love with you? A new study says you can do it. All you have to do is ask that special someone 36 specific questions and then gaze into their eyes for 4 minutes. Sounds simple, sounds ridiculous, but researchers from Stony Brook University tried this with more than 70 pairs of strangers. The randomly paired couples asked each other questions starting with lighthearted ones like, when was the last time you sang to yourself? Then the questions got increasingly more personal like, what's your worst memory? Afterward, the couples silently stared into each other's eyes for 4 minutes. The result, in less than an hour, every couple reported feeling closer and more comfortable with each other, and one pair actually got married 6 months later. So why are 36 questions and 4 minutes of silence a recipe for love? The psychologists say, normally when we meet people, we stick to safe subjects like our hobbies and family, but by asking increasingly personal questions, that reveals our biggest dreams and disappointments. For example, we experience what the psychologists call, quote, accelerated intimacy. It forces us to let our guard down in a way we normally wouldn't with people we barely know. And what's the deal with the 4 minute silent stare? Researchers say staring into a person's eyes floods our brain with the bonding chemical oxytocin and instantly builds trust. Bottom line, if you're looking for love, I want you to simply Google 36 questions that lead to love and tell me how it goes.
1: Intelligence for your life.
0: Coming up, we go to the gym to keep our bodies fit, of course, but what about our brains and our mental health? For that, there are now mental health gyms. I'll tell you what you'll find at a mental health gym and why experts say we need these as badly as we need a physical workout.

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0: Running. 97.5 KEXL. So I'm here to tell you that the newest gyms today, very popular, are mental health gyms. These things are popping up across the U.S. and Canada, and they offer a place to engage in brain exercises, meditation, journaling, stuff like that. Because just like regularly lifting weights can help muscles adapt to physical stress, experts say performing, quote, mental health exercises will help people adapt to mental stress and pressure. Plenty of that right now. A survey by the American Psychological Association finding that 1 in 4 adults now say that most days they are so stressed they can't function. Over 75% of adults surveyed recently said they've experienced negative health effects because of stress, including headaches, fatigue, and depression. What do you do in a mental health gym? Some are designed like circuit training, featuring equipment like infrared saunas, zero gravity chairs, flotation tanks, and neurofeedback therapy. I'm going. Oh. And some mental health gyms have licensed therapists. If you want to find one, just Google mental health gym near me.
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9: 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Both teams are looking for their second win on the 2026 season after the Pirates downed Loganview last Friday, 31-8. While the Cavaliers had a 21-7 win over Summerland. 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
13: Here's the forecast for Northeast Nebraska. Partly cloudy tonight with a chance of thunderstorms. Lows level off around 64. Northerly winds 5 to 10 miles per hour. Cloudy skies tomorrow, slight chance for storms. Daytime highs approaching 71. From the Weatherology Weather Center, I'm meteorologist Jennifer Wojcicki on 97.5 KEXL.
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0: 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All right, here's one of those quick pieces of intelligence you can share with your friends. You can even post it on your Facebook page. It's just a couple of sentences, but it's good. Go ahead and play with that rubber band or make a paperclip necklace. We now know that fidgeting with the stuff on our desk can unleash creative thinking. This comes from researchers from NYU. In their study, they found that rhythmic or repetitive finger movements activate areas of the brain involved in creativity and memory. Ready? Fidget.
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16: 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Your pregame show this evening is brought to you by Wayne State College. And first up to the microphone, we are pleased to be joined by the head coach of Plainview Osmond, Kyle Schmidt. 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
17: Hey, thank you guys for covering the game. We appreciate it.
16: Absolutely. So you guys are off to a really solid start to your season, your first year in 11 man. Just talk a little bit about the transition that you guys have had going from 8 man to 11 man.
0: A lot of it is the same technique and everything that you use within the game and fundamentals and that stuff. So there's not a whole lot of change. Just throughout the game, dealing with different situations and field position and the importance of that throughout it has been just kind of a learning curve. And, you know, first week or two, seeing different looks and going through different things, it's taken our guys a little bit to get their feet under them and get comfortable with things. And the growth we've seen over the last 3 weeks just in how we practice and how we do things and the things that we give attention to has really grown and gotten better over the last 3 weeks, and we've seen some huge improvements.
16: You guys started the year 0-2 with two really, really close losses, and then you get your first win in 11-man with a really convincing victory over Loganview. What have been the biggest adjustments you've made in those first couple weeks?
0: I think there was just a lot of unknowns going into that first week, you know, guys coming out and playing, and we were in that game the whole time, you know, ended in overtime, and then we led SCOTUS the entire game, all the way down to the last 30 seconds of the game before we lost that one. So guys just having two gut-wrenching losses at the end of regulation and in an overtime game, it just really left a sour taste in our guys' mouth, and their attention to detail's been really good, and prepping, game planning, taking care of themselves overall has just really gotten better over the last few weeks, and you can see it paying off. We had a great week of practice last week, came out and executed really well. Coming out this week, we've had three really good practices already this week. You know, so just looking forward to getting out there on Friday and taking care of business and seeing how things go.
16: Looking at a couple of your stats, it's been Cohen Lingenfelter leading the way both through the air and on the ground. Talk about what he has meant to your program this season.
0: Yeah, Cohen started as a wide receiver. We had he's played receiver for us the last couple of years. So we've had some unfortunate injuries. You know, we lost our quarterback in the first game with a broken ankle. And then we've lost a few guys on top of that as well. So we've had to mix and match a few different things and fill some different spots. And guys have really stepped up and played well. Cohen's played a ton of football for us. He knows pretty much every position on the field inside and out. And so him making that transition to the quarterback spot, you know, when we found out Kobe got hurt, I called him that morning and said, hey, you're going to make the move. And he already knew that the phone call was coming. So that's just the type of kid he is and the mindset that he has. It's next guy up, and he just knows his job and his responsibility to help our team perform at their best.
16: Looking at your schedule down the stretch of this season, what's it going to take for you guys to make a run down the stretch here and potentially find your way into a playoff berth?
0: We need to get on a good roll right now. We got a lot of teams that are very similar to us here through the middle stretch of the season, and so we got to make sure that we play our best football through here and try and maximize those opportunities to accumulate as many victories as we can, and then end in the season with traditional powerhouses with Cedar Catholic and Norfolk Catholic. You know, it's all about momentum. It's all about health once you get to that point. As long as you're healthy and you're playing great football, you're going to have opportunities to win football games. So, but really right now we're just focusing on this week. We got to go 1-0 this week, come back next week, take care of business, get prep, make sure we go 1-0 again the next week. So, 1 week at a time and see where we end up at the end.
16: Looking at the matchup on the road at West Point Beamer, what is it going to take for you guys to get that 1-0 this week individually in this game and get yourself back to .500?
0: They're a really athletic team. They play some young guys, but they have some dudes that can run and make plays out on the edges and stuff. Their quarterback's a phenomenal player. He does a lot of really good things. Their safety and linebacker play is very aggressive. So there's going to be some things that stress us and give us some issues, and but there's things that we can counter with that as well and hopefully set our guys up to have some success. But open field tackling, making sure we're assignment sound, alignment sound, those types of things. If we struggle with those, it's going to be a long night for us. But as long as we pay attention to the details, make sure we take care of the little things, we're going to set ourselves up to have a good night if we can finish that.
16: Coach, is there anything else you'd like to add here today before we let you go here for the rest of the week and for game time?
0: No, just appreciate you guys covering the game and giving our kids the coverage.
16: Again, visiting with the head coach of Plainview, Osmond, on the pregame show, Kyle Schmidt. When we come back, we'll hear from the head coach of West Point Beamer, Dalton Tremaine, here on 97.5 KEXL.
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16: 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Next up to the microphone, we are pleased to be joined by the head coach of West Point Beamer, Dalton Tremaine. Coach, thanks for taking some time to talk about the team.
18: Yeah, thanks for the coverage, Carson.
16: So looking at your season so far, you guys are 1-2 on the year. You started off with two really, really good opponents, and then you get your first win in week 3 against Summerlin. So just talk about what you guys have kind of done over these first couple of weeks on the gridiron.
18: Yeah, you know, week 1 was one we're really excited for. Had a really close game with Newman the previous year, and our boys were excited to get another chance. Unfortunately, just came short. You know how beginning of the year goes, especially just a few plays here and there. It's whatever team executes better on the little things usually comes out with the win, and Newman did it against us. And went against UTAN, who's a great team. I think everyone recognizes that as well. And unfortunately, we did not have a good night whatsoever, and they came out and they showed that they're a top-five team in C2. And then Summerlin, you know, our boys, we've been just being better at the little things each week, and we did what we needed to do that to win that night, and it was awesome seeing some dudes make some big plays, come out, play physical, dominate at the point of attack. So it was just good to see those things come into week 3. So overall, I would say, if I had to summarize how the season's going, we're just a group that continues to get better, a group that loves playing together and just taking the next step together each week. So,
16: what improvements have you seen most from the guys as the season has gone on? We're now a third of the way through the season, which that in itself is hard to believe, but what improvements have you seen in these first couple weeks?
18: Yeah, that's a good question. For us, it's we had 5 senior linemen last year that played dang near every snap for us on the offensive end, with only about one guy maybe getting some rest, that reps that was ready for varsity football. So for us, it's our offensive and defensive line of dudes getting reps and seeing them get better and get more comfortable within the system and playing together. And that kind of showed through our rushing numbers this week 3 compared to weeks 1 and 2. So I would say overall in that capacity, it's just guys getting more comfortable with one another, communicating and executing in between the tackles.
16: Looking at some of the individual stats, your quarterback Mason Tell has really been a major, major part of your offense, leading the way through the air and on the ground. What's made him such a special athlete this season?
18: I mean, he's one of those guys. He's one of our team captains. He's one of those guys that just does the little things right. You know, he embraces our values every single day at practice. He holds guys accountable, holds himself accountable, and he's really easy to trust. In terms of him, I have full trust that whatever my call sheet is designed for Mason, that things are usually going to go well, just because he does all those little things right. He's a great athlete and running the ball. He's improved his passing over the year, which has helped him succeed at quarterback. And he had some good reps last year as our backup quarterback as well. So when I think about play design, he's one guy that I know that I have to work kind of through him because he's the thing that kind of keeps the engine rolling.
16: Looking back on what you guys did last season, you're able to make your way into the playoffs, ending the year with a 6-4 record. What's it going to take for you guys to make your way back into the playoffs and potentially make a little bit of a deeper run?
18: Yeah, we got to go 1-0. I mean, for us right now, we had a pretty good Wednesday. Pretty good Wednesday film session. We're going to have a great Thursday. And then overall for us, we got to go 1-0, beat Plainview. One thing I always tell our boys, if you're focused on the results, you're going to miss out on the process, and you're probably not going to end up where you want to be. So for us, it's focusing on the moment we're at right now and being excellent, being perfect in the moment. And I think if we can do that and we can continue on the trajectory we're on and getting better week by week, day by day, minute by minute, and we can try to go 1-0 each and every day, I think we're going to have a pretty good chance of finding a result that we're satisfied with at the end of the season.
16: Getting ready to face off against Plainview Osmond here this week, a team that made the jump from 8-man to 11-man. What's it going to take for you guys to come away with a victory and get yourself back to 500 on the year?
18: Yeah, you know, kudos to Plainview. Their success and their culture shows. They stepped up. You know, they're 1-2, but they're 1-2 in some tight games against some good teams. And they're definitely a team. I think I saw a couple places that had them preseason ranked top 10. They're a good team. They got some great athletes. They're coached really well. Coach Schmidt does a great job with them. It's a great community. I think for us, if we just worry about us, we continue to get better in the capacity which we are. We control the line of attack like I'm hoping to. And then we just give our opportunities for playmakers to make plays. I fully trust our guys to compete against anyone in the state, and that includes Plainview this week. So,
16: again, visiting with the head coach of West Point Beamer, Dalton Tremaine, on the pregame show. Coach, is there anything else you want to add about your team or this week's matchup before we let you go here for game time?
18: Nope. Once again, I just appreciate the coverage. I appreciate everyone in the West Point community and just all their support, and I just appreciate the boys for the effort they continue to give me, the program, and our community each and every day. So thanks, Carson.
16: You bet. Absolutely. Again, visiting with the head coach of West Point Beamer, Dalton Tremaine, on the pregame show. When we come back, we'll give you our opening game thoughts before week four kicks off on 97.5 KEXL.
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19: Now, Flock has made numerous changes to these cameras' operations since they were installed, and this council didn't get to actually vote on those changes.
20: We started out at probably $10 or $11 million in that budget, and we cut that by almost $3 million.
21: William Wiesendorf was on the east side of what's now Main Street. James Lovell farmed on the west side.
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22: Here's the forecast for northeast Nebraska. Partly cloudy tonight with a chance of thunderstorms. Lows level off around 64. Northerly winds 5 to 10 miles per hour. Cloudy skies tomorrow, slight chance for storms. Daytime highs approaching 71. From the Weatherology Weather Center, I'm meteorologist Jennifer Wojcicki on 97.5 KEXL.
16: A chance to get back to a 500 record and start propelling yourself into the second half of the season on tap tonight here, as we have a good one in Class C2 as it's Plainview Osmond and West Point Beamer. As we say good evening and welcome into the broadcast alongside Phil Spiegel, I'm Carson Snitzler. And Phil, here we go, week four. It's just about halfway through this high school football season.
23: Yeah, it goes by super fast, especially when you get some really good games that we've been lucky to have in the first 4 weeks. So I'm excited for another great matchup here tonight. Carson, as like you said, two teams battling back to try and get to 500, and pretty evenly matched as well. So this is gonna be a great game.
16: Absolutely, both teams coming in with records of 1-2 on the year. Each team won a week ago, getting their first win. Each team also having pretty tough starts to the schedules and played pretty close with those tough teams.
23: I was just going to say that, too. If you look at both teams and the losses that they've had, they played some really good games. And, you know, you look at West Point Beamer, who has played Bishop Newman, who I believe beat Norfolk Catholic. So they lost to them only by 27-20. So it was a 7-point game. Then you go over and look at Plainview Osmond. They lost to SCOTUS, who I think is ranked 10th right now in the state, SCOTUS Central Catholic, and they only lost by 4 points. So both these teams are really good. It's just, again, these some of their, you know, their games did not just go in their favor.
16: For Plainview Osmond, this is a team also that is in their first year of a merge together for sports, and it's the first year that these two teams are seeing 11-man action. You know, Phil, as well as anybody, that jump from 8-man to 11-man is not easy.
23: It's not, and yeah, Summerlin, how that's going for them right now, it's tough, but, you know, and again, it's going to be rough that first couple of years, but they're going to break out of it. And again, for Summerlin especially, you know, they got a lot of great athletes here, but I love the coaching staff here for Plainview. Kyle Schmidt, I think, is an amazing head coach, and he always has these guys ready to play. So I'm excited for a great matchup.
16: Looking at these two teams, it's really going to be the quarterback play on both sides that's going to tell the story tonight. Who shows out more or who makes the first mistake might go a long ways in determining who gets to 500 tonight.
23: Yeah, and again, some injuries have really bogged, you know, both teams, and, you know, some quarterback injuries going down. But, yeah, you said it. It's going to be the tale of, you know, Mason Tell on the one side for West Point Beamer and Cohen Langenfelter on the other side for Plainview Osmond. So, but both are really good athletes, and again, I would expect nothing less out of both of them.
16: It should be a fantastic matchup here tonight in Class C2. 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
16: 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It is just about kickoff time between Plainview Osmond and West Point Beamer. It was the Pirates West Point Beamer winning the toss. It was not a defer. It was West Point Beamer winning the toss, and they have asked for the ball to start the game. It will be the Pirates kicking off.
23: And again, that'll give us a chance to look at that offense from West Point Beamer. And Mason Tell had a really good game, or he's had some really good games this season, but adding to his totals, he got 271 yards passing on the season with another 200 yards rushing with 6 total touchdowns. So he's got some weapons, too. We call him GG Flores with 67 yards rushing on the season, and Joshua Snodgrass with 5 catches, 140 yards, and 2 touchdowns. So he's got some weapons out there for sure, so we'll be looking out for those names right there.
16: Plainview will kick from left to right here on the radio dial. It'll be the Cadets receiving, going from right to left, Plainview in their road white jerseys with the black pants and white helmets. Meanwhile, for West Point Beamer, they're in their home red jerseys, black pants, black helmets. It's teed up by Lingenfelter. Cohen Lingenfelter will boot this one away for the Pirates. Ball's in the air. It's a line drive kick. It's hauled in by number 12. That is Doggett. He's on the return. He'll get his way right around the 30-yard line, and that's where this West Point Beamer offense sets up first and 10.
23: Got some decent field position there, too, kind of about the 12-yard line. Brings it all the way up to the 30, so getting some good field position to start off for their first drive of the ball game.
16: Warm night here in West Point. That weather going to change quite a bit, though, in the next few days.
23: It's going to be, yeah, no kidding. Get down to 60s again. I mean, I do love the cold weather. We'll have to look for the weather tonight, though, speaking of that.
16: One man in the backfield. It's going to be a handoff right away. Looks like Flores on the keeper, on the carry. No, check that. That is David Barrios on the handoff, and he's going to make his way to the 35-yard line. That's 5 yards right around first down.
23: Nice shoulder tackle there, too, by Stewart. You only have one guy to beat there, Stewart, with a really nice tackle to bring him down for only 5 yards.
16: It'll be second down and manageable now for the Cadets. Pistol formation. Couple of receivers tight. It's trips tight to the far side. It's Tell. Handoff. Once again, this time it'll be to Flores. And he's going to be wrapped up right away. Might have lost about a half yard on the play. Brings up third down and 5.
23: Way to read that, too, from Zach Fromm. I mean, he sat there knowing that he was coming to the end and just sat there and waited for Flores and with a nice tackle there for a loss of 1. But great job there from Fromm to recognize that play and just sit there on the edge, make a good tackle.
16: It's third down and 5 from the 35-yard line. Shotgun formation, 2 wide to the far side, 1 on the near side. Now it's Tell getting the snap. He's going to go underneath. Nice catch there on one knee as it's hauled in by Bryce Popkin. That moves the sticks up to the 45-yard line. A touch underthrown there by Tell, but a nice job going to his knees for Popkin to haul it in.
23: I was going to say it threw it right to him. I mean, you said a little bit underthrown, but it was still a good pass for him to get that or make that catch and get the first down.
16: Now it's first and 10 from the 45-yard line. They'll go to the shotgun formation. Trips are tight to the far side. There's a man on the bottom on the near side. It's going to be a quarterback keeper for Tell. He's going to try and go up the middle towards the right, and he's bottled up right away. Ran into a big pile there and looked like he actually got taken down after the whistle. The ref's going to let this one play on. They're going to call it no gain, second down.
23: Yeah, I'm trying to get a number here too, but you got to be very careful with that one. Again, they could throw that flag for late hit around sportsmanlike. I was fortunate enough for that flag not to come out.
16: So now it's second down and 10, still from the 45-yard line. 2 wide to the near side, a receiver and a tight end to the far side. It's Tell by himself. Now man going to go in motion. It's 3 wide to the near side. Tell, it's a screen pass, but it's overthrown, incomplete. Try to get it over to Doggett, just a little bit off on his read. Brings up third down.
23: And actually had him